They can really make you mad. Other things just make you swear and curse. 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

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It ain't true that your life has kicked you. It's your mind.

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Rumbango will sweep you off your feet. 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It's inviting, it's exciting, it's rumbango.

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So long.